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It's like 10,000 spoons when all you need is a knife. 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

0: 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The TV is not mounted. You don't know where the coffee maker is. 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

0: Good morning. It's Callie and Co on Mix 94.5. Happy Monday. Hey, you know what? I know it's Monday, but we're going to take it slow together. What's your one thing you're hanging on to this Monday morning? Because I'm hanging on to one thing, and it's the fact that this weekend I got some peaches from Curtis Orchard, so I got my peach with me this morning. Peaches. It's saving the morning. It's something to look forward to. I always encourage looking forward to something, you know, to get yourself through the day. So what are you looking forward to? Text or call me this morning, 351-9494. I want to know what is getting you through the morning, huh? What you looking forward to? Shout out to Curtis. Saturday morning, since it was raining, it was pretty light traffic, so I was able to park in the parking spot that was pretty up front, so I go hobble in and find all my favorites. Why did I find a peach pie that was still warm? Still warm! 10 a.m. in the morning, and I am eating a hot pie. So, yeah. That's, like I said, that's what I'm holding on to. That's what's bringing me joy this morning. Share with me yours. What are you looking forward to? 351-9494. It's Callie and Co. Thanks for kicking it with me this morning.
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0: 82 degrees. Then tonight, we'll see a mostly clear sky, which will allow temperatures to drop to near 60. And for your Tuesday, under a mostly sunny sky, we'll see that temperature up to 84 degrees. I'm meteorologist Seth Bonoff.
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Good morning. It is the dawn. It is the start of a new day and a new month. Happy August. Left in July, and I'm glad to be back here with you. Coming up next, What's Up Locally, we'll take a look at what is happening. What can we do to savor the rest of our summer? If you got big plans, never hesitate. Shout them out. 351-9494.

0: Give me some espresso. Good morning. We could use it. Caffeine in some sense. It's Callie and Company on Mix 94.5. It's time for What's Up Locally. And since it's Monday, what can we get ourselves into? Well, we can get ourselves into some late summer fun at Parkadia. They celebrate the annual with a late annual festival, which basically is more fun, more fun. They have extended hours. So whether you're going in the weekday or the weekend, they're going to not only have expanded hours, but special events. They'll have a jigsaw puzzle race. That's sweet. Blood on the clock tower in the tower. They'll be playing vintage VHS board games with the queen. You can even make your own princess hat, learn to play board games and demos. If you do not know a certain game you want to learn, well, take your opportunity. This is so cool. And mini figurine painting. The goal here is to have fun. Remember to have more fun this summer, even late into the summer. That's at Parkadia. We went for the first time this year, and it was incredible. Enjoy yourselves. And also, tomorrow, we can have fun, but we can also make a great impact for DSC out at Riggs Beer Company. It's Back to the Caribbean. Back to the Caribbean is a Caribbean-themed event, but there's going to be live music, food, beverages, raffles, and fun, all in support of DSC. So all the proceeds go back to DSC. There's music by the Boat Drunks starting at 5:30. And the party goes until 8 p.m. You can purchase online or at the gate. 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So go out to Riggs today for Back to the Caribbean to enjoy yourself. That's from 5:30 to 8:30. 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

Good morning. It's Callie and Company on Mix 94.5. It's time for our question of the day. Where have you gotten stuck? Be honest. It's happened to all of us. Gotten stuck in something. I've been stuck in a few places.

0: And she started getting stuck in the mud. And I was getting stuck too, but I was like freaking out. I was like, gotta get out. I was running, sprinting. I was like trying to pull her up with me, and she was not having it. And I think it was because it was terrifying when you are starting to get like starting to sink in the mud. And I don't know if it was sinking mud or not, but she was getting stuck. It was a whole thing. We ended up literally having to call the ambulance to help get her out. And shout out to those ambulances. They got her a little stuffy, and it was her best friend for like our the rest of life. And yes, I have permission to share this story, but anonymously. But that was terrifying. It was terrifying. And I've been stuck in, it was like a manhole. It was outside of this townhouse we lived in Chatham once. And I was like running. I forgot something and I was going to miss the bus. I didn't want to miss the bus. So I was running back inside to grab something, ran back outside, and I fell in this thing. My leg, one leg went into this hole, one leg was out. It hurt. That's probably the beginning of my hip problems. So I've been stuck in like a manhole. Oh, my friend was stuck in the mud. Where have you been stuck? 351-9494. And call me, tell me the story, or text me and try to paint the picture. 351-9494.
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1: What side quests did you get into this weekend? Good morning, it's Callie and Company on Mix Sunny 4.5. We got into a few side quests, but most importantly, I went to the cinema in my home. And we got to talk about some films coming up next. But I want to know, what side quest did you go on this weekend? Or what did you do that was fun, unique, or special? You can always text me or call me. Send me pictures, 351-9494.

0: Good morning. It's Callie and Company on Mix 94.5. Let me know if you went on any side quests this weekend. Did you go on any side quests? 351-9494. This weekend, I'm still stuck in the boot, so I was hoping to go to Stationery Day in Chicago to maybe find a new pen or a notebook. You know me, I love stationery. Well, I didn't. I stayed home, rested my foot, you know, did some stretches, kept icing, whatever. But I did enjoy some side quests. Ooh, I got to grab my notebook because I have some ratings for you. I watched some films that I've been wanting to watch for, I would say, well, one, probably a couple weeks, the other, couple months. Devil Wears Prada 2 and Obsession. All right, got to get the notebook out. I wrote them down for you. Okay, so Devil Wears Prada 2, we watched on Friday night, 7 out of 10. I thought it was really good. I loved the 20 years later, everybody in different places, but they come together. It was really good for me. I thought it was good. I will say the original will always be best. The original will always be best. Obsession. Can we get into Obsession, though? Because I'm scared. I'm looking at every corner of every room right now. I don't want to say too much in case you haven't seen it, but I gave it an 8 out of 10. It's really good. It's streaming now, so enjoy that. I believe Peacock, right? Yeah. So Obsession for me was an 8 out of 10. It was pretty scary. I didn't think it would be as scary as it was, but every time the girl who was possessed would scream, it horrified me. Like, don't leave me! I'm sorry, that definitely woke you up this morning. Horrifying. Horrifying, horrifying, horrifying. And I have some thoughts on it because I'm scared. That One Wish Willow, I wouldn't even pick that up as a souvenir. Just saying. The ending horrified me. I want to know what the guy who wished for $1 billion did. I want to see a sequel right now to end up to figure out, like, is he the only person that's ever been happy or safe with a One Wish Willow, or does bad stuff happen to him as well? So Devil Wears Prada 2, it was really good. Like 7 out of 10, very good. 8 out of 10 to Obsession, incredibly good. If you've seen those two movies, what were your ratings? Text or call me, 351-9494. And tell me, what side quest did you do this weekend, or what was one thing that is memorable for the weekend that you want to share?
1: Alexa knows. Your shower concert material is right here. Hey, Alexa.
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1: Who's ready for college football? Good morning. It's Callie and Company on Mix 94.5. I know you're ready, but you're not ready until you have the song of the season in your bones. Coming up next, I'll tell you

Maggie, I know people are getting excited for college football. It's almost back. The Illinois football, they have sold out of public season tickets for the second consecutive year. But don't worry, we'll have your back this football season. But in the buzz, Shaboozey's song High Noon featuring Gunna has been named ESPN's 2026 to 2027 college football anthem. The track was just like, the album was literally just released on Friday.

You're not going to lie. This not only sounds like a college football anthem, but just a college anthem. Shut it down. Someone call Jay. Bring him out. If it ain't 100 proof, then pour it out. Nope, we do not need 100 proof. Okay, Shaboozy. Shaboozy bringing another party anthem, but it has been named the college football anthem of the season. So now you can prepare, get your dances ready, know the words so that you can sing along with everybody, make your TikToks. That's not the only song we got this weekend. We got a Sesame Street version of Post Malone's I Need Some Help, or I Had Some Help. This is really fun. So Post Malone met up with Elmo on a special that actually comes out today on Netflix called Storm on Sesame Street. They're joined by Abby Cadabby to sing a new song. It's the kid-friendly reworking of I Had Some Help, but it's called A Little Help, to share the importance of neighbors helping each other out during a storm. This is so important, especially right here in Illinois right now.

0: That's so cute. Check it out. It's on Netflix today. Post Malone joins Sesame Street.
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2: Good morning to you all on this Monday morning. Let's get a look at your forecast for the next couple of days, starting with today, which looks to be pretty nice. Mostly sunny skies and a high temperature of 82. Then by tonight, under a mostly clear sky, we'll fall to a low of 60 degrees. And on your Tuesday, we'll experience mostly sunny skies and a high temperature into the mid-80s. I'm meteorologist Seth Bonoff.
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0: You ready? That was Bruno Mars on Mix 94.5, but let's play trivia. Your chance at $25 to Baxter's American Grill in Champaign. I know you want to play. I know you've been begging and needing to play all weekend. Well, we're back for your chance. We'll be playing all week. $25 to Baxter's American Grill in Champaign. You can text or call to win. You just got to be the first person to get it right. 351-9494. We're going to play coming up next.
1: Hate to give the satisfaction asking how you're doing now. How's the castle built of people you pretend to care about? Just what you wanted. 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I loved you truly. 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

0: and Company on Mix 94.5. It's time for trivia. You ready to play some trivia? Hey, shout out to last week winner, Joe. Joe won. Way to go, Joe. We're proud of you, by the way. But not only did Joe win, but when he came in to pick up his prize, he brought me a prize. Shout out to Joe. Joe brought a bag of the new Doritos. It's like hot honey pepperoni pizza. Hot honey pizza. Whoa, whoa, whoa, whoa, whoa, whoa, whoa. So we're going to try that tomorrow for Try It Tuesday. Shout out to Joe. Congratulations on winning and for just being so kind. Joe, he hooks everybody up with the Doritos. He makes sure all the places that need Doritos got the Doritos. And thank you for Joe for bringing me some Doritos. So let's play. We're not playing to win Doritos today. We're playing to win $25 to Baxter's American Girl in Champaign. Today's question, 47% of people say this is the one junk food they hide from everyone in the house. What do you think it is? Text or call me. 351-9494. 47% of people say that this is the one junk food they hide from everyone else in the house. What's your guess? This is your chance at dinner or lunch on us to Baxter's American Grill in Champaign. 351-9494. 47% of people say this is the one junk food they hide from everyone in the house. What do you think it is?
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It's Callie and Company on Mix 94.5. It's time for trivia. Your chance at $25 to Baxter's American Grill in Champaign. Remember, you can text or you can call to win. You just have to be the first person to get it right. 47% of people say this is the one junk food they hide from everyone else in the house. What do you think it is? 351-9494. Got a text from Lori. She says chocolate. Ooh, Lori, I agree with you. I hide that one. But unfortunately, it's not chocolate. 47% of people say this is the one junk food item that they hide from everyone else in the household. What do you think it is? 351-9494. I'll give you a hint. It's not chips. It's not chips. It's something sweet. And you're probably eating a lot of it now in the summertime.

0: Mix 94.5. Good morning. It's Callie and Company, and we're playing trivia. Your chance at $25 to Baxter's American Grill in Champaign. The lines are hot this morning. You can text or you can call. You just got to be the first person to get it right. 47% of people say this is the one junk food they hide from everyone else in the house. What do you think it is? 351-9494. I gave you a hint and said it's not chips. Got a text from Brendan. He says cookies. Ooh, cookies. What kind of cookies, Brendan? Unfortunately, it's not cookies, no matter what kind of cookie it is. 714 says candy bars. Ooh, we love a good candy bar. It's not candy bars. 47% of people say this is the one junk food they hide from everyone in the house. What do you think it is? 351-9494. We got a text from Liz this morning. She was the first person to answer with the correct answer. That is ice cream. So way to go, Liz. Liz won $25 to Baxter's American Grill in Champaign. Way to go. And hey, if ice cream's on the menu, you better get it. Way to go, Liz.
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1: I love moments with you and making memories with you. Good morning. It's Callie and company on Mix 94.5, and it's time for a mindfulness minute. This week's theme, I think, should be whimsy. I'm just playing. But kind of, when was the last time you just created for the fun of it? You know, when you're young, how often we're just creating, coloring, making new projects. You ever thought why? And it's not just because preschoolers get to have the most fun in the world. It's actually because creativity and creating new things is so good for us. It's so good for our brains and our bodies and our memory and our development. And of course, just enjoying life, right? So it's a mix of both. And I just wanted to remind you of that because this weekend, my wife put us on a mission. We need more whimsy in our life, she says, to remember, like, through the hard times and through working hard, to have fun and to take breaks, to just do something fun and creative. So that was a goal this weekend, to be creative, have moments of art. We did some junk journaling and collage making, which is so fun, by the way. It always makes, like, once I get into it, I'm like, oh, I don't want to stop. But by being creative, it actually reduces stress by changing body chemistry. So one study found that 45 minutes of making art of any kind reduced cortisol levels. So listen, if you're feeling like that cortisol is getting high this week, start a craft. It also builds new brain connections, that neuroplasticity that you hear about. Because when you're creating, multiple parts of your brain are working together, from planning to memory, movement, emotion, problem solving, even that sensory processing. Ooh, so this actually strengthens the communication between parts of our brain. Look at that. So take time this week or plan ahead to this weekend to create something new. Make something new, whether it's a piece of art, a piece of music, whatever rings true to your heart. That's your Mindfulness Minute for today.

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I was scared falling into a manhole, one leg out, one leg in. Coming up next, wait till you hear what Jeff and his friend got stuck in. Oh, man. Farmer better be watching. Coming up next, it's our question of the day. Where's somewhere that you got stuck? You can text or call me 351-9494. You can say

0: don't care. Question of the day, reminding us of places that we probably didn't really want to be, but we got stuck there. Text or call me this morning, 351-9494. Where's a place that you got stuck? One time I was running from the bus stop back home because it was picture day. I forgot something. Sprinting. Well, right before I got into the house, I fell in a manhole. One leg in, one leg out. I think that was the start of my hip problems. Just saying. It hurt so bad. Luckily, I was going home. I was running up to my house because I was able to change real quick. But my mom wasn't there. She worked like really late nights. I was so sad. I was like crying because I hurt. And I still went to school though. I was proud of myself for keeping on. Where is someplace that you got stuck? 351-9494. Good morning. Hey, Jeff and Rantoul, where did you get stuck?
1: When I was 10 years old, I used to live in a neighborhood that was, the back of it was a cornfield. And me and a buddy of mine, the farmer, would let us set up on the bin that used to dump the corn in. And we'd let it rise up by our legs and we'd pull our feet out and laugh. One day he wasn't watching us, and the corn got higher and higher and higher, and it got to our neck. And one of my buddies was coughing, and the farmer just happened to look back from his combines, turned it off, jumped out, started letting the corn out onto the field so we could get loose, and he pulled us out. That was a life scare.
0: That is a life scare. Whoa, whoa, whoa.
1: Yeah.
0: Thankfully, he heard that coughing.
1: Absolutely, I think so.
0: Well, I'm glad you didn't stay stuck, Jeff.
1: Absolutely.
0: Well, thanks for calling this morning.
1: All right. Thanks, Callie.
0: What about you? Where's a place that you have been stuck before? 351-9494. I also shared a story about my friend who she got stuck in the mud in the creek. I felt so bad. Her parents were like, go home, Callie. And I was like, no. I wanted to wait around for the firemen to come and relieve her. But they were like, go home. Tell your mom what's going on. I was like, no. No, because she was stuck in the mud. I think it was like quicksand or something. I don't know. But I saw her the next day. The fireman got her a little fluffy. That was very kind of them. And she was okay. But what about you? A story that you're happy to tell. Maybe you laugh about it now. Or somewhere you got stuck. 351-9494.
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3: Good morning, everyone, and happy Monday to you all. Let's get a look at your forecast for the next couple of days. Today, doesn't look to be too bad at all. Mostly sunny skies and a high temperature of 82. Then by tonight, a mostly clear sky should allow that low temperature to drop to 60 degrees. And for your Tuesday, mostly sunny and a little bit warmer with a high into the mid-80s. I'm meteorologist Seth Bonoff.
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0: much money the average American spends on summer activities every single weekend. Ooh, our pockets are hurting, aren't they? I know I don't spend this much. We'll get into it coming up next. 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
1: We go to

0: I just found out how much money the average American spends on summer activities every single weekend. Ooh, I'm glad I don't have kids. I know this number is not right for me. Maybe. Let me know if you think it's right for you. The breakdown is from dining out to hosting gatherings, attending celebrations, entertainment like movie theaters, stuff like that, and outdoor activities. The total number every single weekend is $397. If you got a family of four, that's about $100 per person, which is about right. It costs $100 to leave your house. According to the new report, this is what the average American spends every single weekend. That's wild. No, this can't be right. Breaking it down, $61 on eating out, restaurants, getting coffee, going to bars, $60 on hosting gatherings or bringing something else to someone else's gathering, $59 on attending celebrations like weddings, birthday parties, $57 on entertainment like movie theaters, concerts, theme parks, and $55 on outdoor activities like camping, boating, hiking, fishing, water parks. Yeah, the breakdown sounds about right, but you got to pick one per weekend. You got to pick one per weekend. When we celebrated Desi's birthday, we were doing something like every day. I was like, whoa, whoa, whoa, whoa, we got to slow it down. But not really. I mean, it's birthday celebration. I'm not that big of a penny pincher. Now, you know I am, but not enough to ruin the wife's birthday. But it can get up there, man. Doing basic little stuff. You spend 50 here, 50 there, 50 here, 50 there. Boom. You're $500 in the hole. Do you think this rings true for you every weekend? I don't think $400 every weekend. I know I'm not spending that. But for me, really, truly, it's like one of these things a weekend. We're either going to the movies or we're going camping or we're going to a backyard barbecue. You know, it's never all five of these in one weekend. What do you think? Are you average or are you not average? 351-9494.
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8: We're co-workers.

Let's go and knocking on some watermelons to find the best watermelon. Good morning. It's Callie and Company. How do you make sure you find the perfect watermelon? I knock on it. That's how I was taught growing up, but I don't even really know what I'm looking for. Not going to lie. Today is National Watermelon Day. No, we're not finding out how to find the perfectly ripe watermelon, but we are talking about a dilemma. It has people split. Either they do it or they don't. Do you put salt on your watermelon? Text or call me 351-9494. What do you think I'm going to say? I'll tell you coming up next. Everybody.

0: Okay, it's time for watermelon. I wish it was watermelon time. I've only had watermelon once this season, and shout out, it was at a Juneteenth celebration. They just had carts full of watermelon. It was probably the best watermelon I've had all season because I haven't had any. I don't know why. What is wrong with me? I'm really, really rethinking all of my life choices. I love watermelon. I've always loved it. But it needs to be a good, fresh, crisp watermelon. And yep, I like mine with a little bit of salt. I want to know, since it is watermelon day, do you eat your watermelon with salt, sugar, or anything at all? 351-9494. Most of the time, I love it when a watermelon really doesn't need anything. But there have been times where I enjoy having like half of my watermelon salted, half of it not salted. I just like it. I don't do it for any particular reason besides the fact that I like it. Growing up, my grandma showed me how to do it, and I just haven't stopped ever since. What about you? 351-9494. Connie says, only if the watermelon isn't very sweet. Otherwise, it isn't needed. Ooh, so is that why people do it? Is that the lore of salt on watermelon? I think it's just because we like it like that. I've never thought about it like that, but that makes sense. You know, if it's not very sweet, add a little salt. Maybe brings out some of the flavors. Aaron says just a little, but Matt says, nah, I dip it in French's mustard. He said that Doug suggested it a few years ago, and it's definitely a game changer. I have tried the mustard on watermelon, and it's not bad. I like it. It's not something I'll do every time. Now, if I'm at like a barbecue and there's some mustard on my plate from my dog, I'll dip it in there. No biggie. What about you? You putting salt on your watermelon or nah? 351-9494.
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anybody else have the syndrome of cry every time you watch AGT, America's Got Talent? Or is it just me? Man, that episode makes me mad. It'll make me mad in the same breath that it has me bawling like a baby. Oh, man. Coming up next, I got a good deal for you that'll have you bawling like a baby. 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

All right, so I want to make sure that you are geared up and ready for college football season. ESPN named the anthem of the season. I'll play it for you coming up next in The Buzz on Mix 94.5. Good morning. It's Callie.

people are getting excited for college football. It's almost back. The Illinois football, they have sold out of public season tickets for the second consecutive year. But don't worry, we'll have your back this football season. But in the buzz, Shaboozey's song High Noon featuring Gunna has been named ESPN's 2026 to 2027 college football anthem. The track was just, like, the album was literally just released on Friday.

You're not gonna lie, this not only sounds like a college football anthem, but just a college anthem. We do not need 100 proof. Okay, Shaboozy. Shaboozy bringing another party anthem, but it has been named the college football anthem of the season. So now you can prepare, get your dances ready, know the words so that you can sing along with everybody, make your TikToks. That's not the only song we got this weekend. We got a Sesame Street version of Post Malone's I Need Some Help, or I Had Some Help. This is really fun. So Post Malone met up with Elmo on a special that actually comes out today on Netflix called Storm on Sesame Street. They're joined by Abby Cadabby to sing a new song. It's the kid-friendly reworking of I Had Some Help, but it's called A Little Help, to share the importance of neighbors helping each other out during a storm. This is so important, especially right here in Illinois right now.

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Well, I got one for you. It's a great way to make a big impact to DSC right here in our area. We can make an impact and have some fun. I'll give you a clue coming up next with What's Up Locally.

the morning. We could use it. Caffeine in some sense. It's Callie and Company on Mix 94.5. It's time for What's Up Locally. And since it's Monday, what can we get ourselves into? Well, we can get ourselves into some late summer fun at Parkadia. They celebrate the annual with a late annual festival, which basically is more fun, more fun. They have extended hours. So whether you're going in the weekday or the weekend, they're going to not only have expanded hours, but special events. They'll have a jigsaw puzzle race. That's sweet. Blood on the clock tower in the tower. They'll be playing vintage VHS board games with the queen. You can even make your own princess hat. Learn to play board games and demos. If you do not know a certain game you want to learn, well, take your opportunity. This is so cool. And mini figurine painting. The goal here is to have fun. Remember to have more fun this summer, even late into the summer. That's at Parkadia. We went for the first time this year, and it was incredible. Enjoy yourselves. And also, tomorrow, we can have fun, but we can also make a great impact for DSC out at Riggs Beer Company. It's Back to the Caribbean. Back to the Caribbean is a Caribbean-themed event, but there's going to be live music, food, beverages, raffles, and fun, all in support of DSC. So all the proceeds go back to DSC. There's music by the Boat Drunks starting at 5:30. And the party goes until 8 p.m. You can purchase online or at the gate. 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They are a developmental services center, and they are they're local to us nonprofit dedicated to supporting children and adults with intellectual and or developmental disabilities in living rich and meaningful lives. So go out to Riggs today for Back to the Caribbean to enjoy yourself. That's from 5:30 to 8:30. 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

Harry Styles, American Girls on Mix 94.5. He was saving babies ahead of his Mexico City shows before the weekend got all started. He's a true American hero. Here's Eminem. 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
1: You know, kind of like a public service.

appreciate you choosing us on your morning commute and throughout your day. Now, getting excited for tomorrow's show. I'm about to head out of here. Doug's coming in next. But tomorrow is Tuesday, which means it's Try It Tuesday. Last week, I was struggling finding something. But Joe, when he won trivia, he came in to pick up his gift certificate.

0: Doritos Hot Honey Pizza. Yep, we're trying them. I'm already going to rate them. I think it's going to be great. I think it's going to be like at least a 9 out of 10. Well, we'll see you tomorrow morning at 8 a.m. during Try It Tuesday. Shout out, Joe. We appreciate you for showing the love for Try It Tuesday. And we'll have fun tomorrow, so I'll see you then. But I'm going to get out of here and make room for Doug on Mix 94.5.
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It's Doug. And coming up next, we're going to learn about not first, not second, but third spaces. It's on the way. 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

0: I'm sure you've all heard that 3D, right? There's three dimensions, right? Height, width, depth. That's your three dimensions. It's Mix 94.5, it's Doug. But did you know we have three spaces as well? Right? I was reading an article about third space. Third space is a place that it's not home, which is your first space. It's not work, which is your second space. But third space is just somewhere you like being. Somewhere you like to spend time. And I think we all need a good third space, right? So my question to you is, what is your favorite third space here in CU? What's a space that literally you go to fairly regularly because you just enjoy being there? Right? Where is that for you? Let me know. 351-9494. And that could be anywhere for you. I'm just curious where it is. Where's your favorite third space? It doesn't have to be a building. It could just be a place, a space. That's the beauty of third spaces. They could be whatever. So let me know. 351-9494. Text me, call me, hit me up on the socials.
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You are so creative, and I'm kind of jealous that so many of you have so many fun third spaces. We'll get into that next. Right now, this is a tag team of Billy Idol, Avril Lavigne. It's 77. 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

Apparently, CU has a decent amount of third spaces. It's Mix 94.5, it's Doug, and I think everyone should have a third space. That's a space where you go that isn't home or work, that you just like being there. And it's really good for our mental health to have those. And we have a fair amount. Steve texted and said Riggs Beer Company. You know what? You're not wrong. Tomorrow they even have a thing where they've got Back to the Prairie Bean. Tomorrow, I think, is when that's going on. Yeah, Back to the Prairie Bean is tomorrow. They got the Boat Drunks playing. Boat Drunks could be a third space. Jennifer texted and said, this is a good one. Japan House Gardens. That, if you have not figured out where the Japan House is and the Japan House Gardens and how cool they are, go find them. Seriously, it's really good.

Scott texted in, said the Rose Bowl Tavern. That's a good one. Also, Kelly texted in, said Meadowbrook Park. So see, anywhere could be a third space for you. Tina texted in, said the Urbana Free Library. So it could be a library. It could be a park. It could be your favorite brewery. It could be your favorite store. It could be a bowling alley. It could be the tennis courts. It could be anywhere. So wherever your third space is, I hope you get to enjoy it as often as possible.

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if you and I are going to be honest, even though I was gone for 3 days, it was exhausting. And I'm not going to lie, I need a bit of a reset. We'll do that next. First up, Pink Panthers. It's Mix 94.

So every once in a while, we need to just take stock of our day, and before the week gets started, we need to get a little bit of a reset, right? It's Mix 94.5, it's Doug. 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

0: I understand that this next question probably feels very me-like, very Doug-like. And you might think, well, Doug's being weird again. No, I'm serious about it. Well, I'm serious about most questions I ask, but I'm very serious. When did drinks start getting jobs? It's Mix 94.5. It's Doug. Because if you notice, every drink has a job today. It's no longer if you just get a drink because you're thirsty. No. Now, drinks make you promises that they will do things. They have jobs for you now. You need to be more focused? Drink this one. More energy? Drink this one. Better sleep? Third drink. You need gut health? There's a drink for that. Hydration? There's a drink for that. And color me weird, I thought most drinks were for hydration. Turns out, no, I'm wrong. I just read about a functional beer. I'm still not sure what it means. I think it's a beer trying to be healthy. So I just want to know what happened to drinks, just being drinks. When did they start getting jobs? Because if that's the case, if every drink is going to have a job, then give me a soda that tells me it's not disappointed in my life choices, and I will buy stock in that.
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on the lay, we're going to talk about what I think is one of CU's hidden gems. And I know I've talked about it before, but it deserves a little bit more attention. We'll get into the next with a little bit of awesome right now. It's Olivia Dean. It's so easy. We're Mix 94.5. 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
1: It's not a good idea. It's an awesome idea.
2: Yep, time now for a little bit of awesome. And if, can I just tell you about what I think is a hidden gem here in CU? And I know we've talked about it before, but it's the Station Theater. It's in Urbana. They're putting on Ordinary Days through the 16th of this month. It's a small musical. It's got big heart. And if you've never been to the Station Theater before, this is one of those places where every seat just, it feels close enough. You could see every expression on the actors' faces. It's intimate. It's cool. It's just a very good space, right? We were talking about third spaces earlier. This is a great third space. This is a really cool venue. And we have some really talented people creating live theater right here in our community. And I always think that's awesome. So if you've never been to the Station Theater and you want to go see something different and new, a little musical that has some heart, maybe check out Ordinary Days or check out what the station is providing this season and pick one and go. Because I got to be honest, Ordinary Days and the Station Theater, they're pretty awesome.
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every once in a while you run across a story that gives you one reaction, and then it slowly morphs into a deeper reaction. Like my first reaction to this story we're going to talk about is I thought it was hilarious, but then kind of made me sad. We'll talk about it next. This is Teddy Swims Now. It's Bad Dream.

0: every once in a while, you run across a story, and at first you go, man, that's kind of hilarious. And then you think, wait a minute. No, it's not. It's Mix 94.5. It's done. And here's, see, I saw a story this morning that an AI-generated poster won an art contest at the Ohio State Fair, which at first I found hilarious. I was like, of course Ohioans are going to pick an AI-generated poster. But then it just got me thinking, and I think about this a lot. Because don't get me wrong, in today's world, more and more things are being generated by computers. And that can be convenient. But I think that makes it even more valuable. There's more oomph in supporting people who create things with their own minds, their own hands, their own talent. Because I talk about it all the time. Here in CU, we have incredible musicians, actors, painters, photographers, writers, any type of creator, you can find them here in CU. Which is why I always say, look, if your community is doing anything, making music, go hear the band. Go see that play. Buy the print. Encourage the artist. Go to a gallery show, right? Support the art. 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Because, yes, technology can make amazing things. But communities, they're built by people making things.
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you're looking around at your work or at home, wherever you are, and going, you know what? I haven't learned a thing new today. Well, stick around. I'm going to cure that for you because I've got a thing I don't think you know, but you're gonna. And you'll just have to decide if it's a thing you want to know. That's on the way. Benson Boone now. It's Mix 94.5.

Have you just found yourself needing a new bit of knowledge in your head? Well, I've got a new thing you probably didn't know before. It's Mix 94.5. It's Doug. Because here's the thing. Over in Poland, there's a group of about 60 people. They spent an entire weekend pretending to be Americans from Ohio. Not even kidding. They LARP, they do live action role playing. If you know what that is, it doesn't matter. They just pretend. They're reenactors. They're Ohio reenactors. They build an entire American style trailer park. They wear Cleveland Brown jerseys. They have 4th of July cookouts, and it happens on their 4th of July. Not even kidding. They have pie contests, fireworks, and they just pretend to do that for the entire day, sometimes the entire weekend. It started as a Stranger Things-style role-playing idea, but then it turned into, let's just

0: be from Ohio. They even write hundreds of pages of backstories for their characters. And honestly, I love it. I think it's weird you want to be from Ohio, but I love the fact they're doing it. Love it. Now, if another country was going to pretend to be the CU area or Central Illinois, I have no idea what they would include. But it has to be at least 10 times a day. Someone goes, oh, sorry.
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is Unstoppable, the ability for you to be a winner every weekday morning, because Callie and Company will ask you a question at 7:20. 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So technically, it's unstoppable, but it is plausible. Right now, this is Ray featuring Hans Zimmer. This is Click Clack Symphony. It's Mix 94.5. You know, this is my favorite song title going right now.

She'll be all right. No riding shining armored knight. She will save herself this time. And in fact, tonight, she did confirm. The cold never lasts, my darling. It just teaches the heart how to

All right, huddle up. Huddle up. Get around. Here's what we're going to do. We're down to what? We're almost two, so left. 3 hours. If you're off to five, 3 hours left. Here's the thing. Let's just recap some stuff, right? Let's recap a little bit of stuff that we've learned today, so we're energized and ready to go. We've learned third spaces, what they are. They are not home, not work, but we like being there. And we've learned that we've got some decent ones. And if you don't have one, maybe look around. Maybe find a place to be your third space. That's all. We also learned that apparently drinks are now employed, that they have jobs, specific ones, very specific jobs. We've also learned that Ohio maybe needs to get out and see more real art. That's, and that we should continue to support local artists. We have learned that. And speaking of Ohio, we've learned over in Poland, about 60 people once a year pretend they're just Ohioans. Doesn't even matter why, we just know they do it. So when you think about it, even though it's

0: few other things in there. We've learned that our goal for today is just to make tomorrow a little bit easier by taking care of a few things, not taking care of everything. But just do small prep for tomorrow. We have to see. We've learned a lot, and at least one of those things was kind of useful.
1: Save the date. 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

Well, without fail, here we are again Monday. But the good news is after 2 o'clock. So we're at least on the downslope. It's Mandy. It's Mix 94.5. I appreciate you hanging out. Got new music from Malcolm Todd coming up. Bruno Mars now. We're doing it. And we're doing it together. I appreciate that.

0: I don't think it's any surprise that Spider-Man Brand New Day made box office history in its first weekend in theaters, becoming the second biggest North American opening ever. Just a few million shy of Avengers Endgame, taking in $355 million to the Avengers $357 million back in 2019. So that's just going to be massive and continue to be through the summer. I got to put that on my to-do list. I do enjoy the Spider-Man franchise. Spider-Man number one, followed by The Odyssey, and then Toy Story 2 hanging out at number three. It's Mandy. It's Mix 94.5. Huntrix, Tame Impala next.
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0: heads up, a couple days away from the Illinois sales tax holiday for back-to-school shopping. That's going to start on the 7th through the 16th. Not everything, but there are a lot of items that are eligible for this, which means the sales tax is reduced from 6.25% to 1.25%. So it's good on qualifying clothing and footwear and school supplies. So take advantage. It's Mandy. It's Mix 94.5. 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

Emma Langley just keeps racking up accolades for this song, now spending over 15 weeks at the top of the Billboard Hot 100, tying Harry Styles' song As It Was. Just one more week and she beats it. I believe in her. It's Mix 94.5.

0: Jelly Roll supposedly taking a break from touring after his divorce. Bunny XO bought a $500,000 Rolls Royce because everybody grieves differently. A Rolls is pretty sweet. It's Mandy. It's Mix 94.5. Hang out for Alex Warren and One Republic coming up next.
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a muddy weekend for Lollapalooza. It didn't seem to stop the droves of people that went down to Chicago, nor the guests that popped up. Olivia Rodrigo was like, hey, Smashing Pumpkins, I want to join you on stage. 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

0: do.
1: So tonight you can take some time for yourself and head to the Urbana Free Library. The Quiet Book Club is happening from 6 until 7, which is perfect if you need to set aside time to actually read, but you don't often do that or aren't able to. Tonight's a perfect example of that. I just finished reading The Perfect Divorce, which I shouldn't have jumped ahead in the series because my book club was telling me about The Perfect Marriage,

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0: Peppa coming to Chicago there at the Huntington Bank Pavilion, Northerly Island, which is a very cool venue that I was at a month or so ago. Recommend walking there from said location, like getting dropped off kind of close to the lake and then walking there, taking one of those rickshaws. But if you take one of those bicycle rickshaws, can you please tell me how you secure it for a reasonable fee? I feel like every time I'm in Chicago and try to get one of those, which I think is very cool because they got the lights and the music, it's ridiculous. It's a ridiculous fee. So please tell me the secret. It's Mandy. It's Mix 94.5. 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
2: Temperatures out there tonight drop down into the upper 50s and low 60s. Will be a nice cool night here. Look for a mostly clear sky. As we go into our Tuesday, I expect temperatures to climb, then back to the low to middle 80s out there. A touch warmer than today, and even warmer a little bit into Wednesday, with Wednesday some scattered showers and thunderstorms returning to the picture. Best chance for that will be into the

evening, a slow-moving cold front brings more numerous storm activity Thursday, perhaps lingering into Friday before some heat and humidity return for the weekend. That's your WCI 3 Weather Forecast Update. I'm meteorologist Jacob.

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1: 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Gates open at 5:15. The movie begins at 7. And you can meet student athletes prior to and get some autographs and pictures. It's Mandy. It's Mix 94.5. We'll do Lady Gaga and Olivia Dean next.

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0: National Watermelon Day. Is there not a more delicious fruit in the summertime than a big old juicy watermelon? My favorite is getting the seedless watermelon because then I can feed it to my dogs. And watching a dog take little bites of a watermelon slice is by far one of the most adorable videos you can watch on the internet if you don't have your own dog to try it at home. I'm just saying. Can't wait to get home and just eat watermelon. Maybe for dinner. Mandy, it's Mix 94.5. Let's do Taylor Swift, Ariana Grande, coming up next.
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Ariana Grande says she's going to take a little break from touring and music after she gets off this current tour. Gave us a new album, Petal, on Friday, where you can find Hate That I Made You Love Me. It's Mix 94.5.

some people call August the dog days of summer, but is summer already over with all of the fall products that are out? We'll talk about that coming up next. It's Mix 94.5 with the potential song of the summer. I'm not ready to say goodbye to summer yet. Ella Langley's Houston, Texas is on Mix 94.5.

0: but not that here for it just yet. It's Mandy. It's Mix 94.5. Let's do Almost Monday. Santa Spyro next.
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is almost Monday, even though Monday is almost over. See what I did there? It's Mix 94.5. 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

0: Lasso fans, you will be happy to hear that the new episode of Ted Lasso is out on Wednesday. Approximately 2 a.m. is where you can start finding them. They're saying that the first episode could drop as early as Tuesday at 8 p.m., but it is expected to make its official debut Wednesday at 2 a.m. So there it is. I don't know. Tuesday, Wednesday, you catch episode one of season four, and then we get weekly episodes through October. It's Mandy. It's Mix 94.5. Let's do Sabrina Carpenter and Olivia Rodrigo coming up next.
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2: Overnight tonight, temperatures drop into the upper 50s and low 60s. Look for a mostly clear sky, light and variable winds under 5 miles an hour. We'll expect another mostly sunny day on Tuesday, mid-80s for those highs. Dew point values staying lower, which helps with these warm afternoons and cooler nights here. We'll do it again Tuesday night, low 60s, but by Wednesday, that humidity wants to increase ahead of a storm front coming our way. Scattered showers and storms possible in the afternoon and evening hours. More on Thursday, lingering into Friday. With your WCI 3 weather forecast update, I'm meteorologist Jacob D.

0: With your WCI 3 weather forecast update, I'm meteorologist Jacob Dickey.
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